0: Sterling 288, we got a second 27 in Iowa, ready?
1: 10-4, just got the confirmation. They said they'll extradite. They can meet you at the nearest county line if you would like. Are there any local charges?
0: Just a couple citations.
1: 10-4. Go ahead with your information.
0: Freedom and passenger 595, A. Adam, H. Henry, 0561. Repeating 595, Adam Henry, 0561, Iowa.
1: 10-4. Two 8 something.

0: Good.
1: Jared Kurt Larson has other not valid non-driver ID. Other not valid non-driver ID. He has probation effect through 11/2026. 1024.
0: 10-4, thank you.
1: 10-4, 1905.

0: Fremont County Army State Center for call from Fremont.
1: Go for Fremont.
0: Fremont, just for your information, I did call the caller back to confirm it should be white, not purple, a white Honda Civic with those correct plates.
1: 10-4, I'll let my deputies know. 1906.
0: Okay, thank you, Sterling. Clear some time.
2: Starlight from North County, go for one, Starlight.
0: North County, go ahead.
2: Does the caller have an updated location by chance?
0: Negative. He thinks they might have gotten rid of the tracker.
2: 10-4.
0: 10-4. 1907.
2: Texas, 7.
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1: Yes. 1908.

0: 288, go ahead.
1: So you can show me 1095, that mail. No, this is Joe. It's going to be 5749, repeating 5749. If you could just advise where Calhoun County would like to meet, I'll meet them at the line.
0: Same floor, contact phone.

0: 288, do you mind? Would you be able to meet 13-7 at the county line south of Lake City?
1: 10-4, not a problem.
0: 10-4, 19-14.

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0: 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Their deputies are dealing with a domestic at a home in Lake City.
1: Ten 4 19 40.

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0: Fleet plate, F. Frank, L. Lincoln, 671, Adam, H. Henry, L. Lincoln, Frank Lincoln, 671, Adam, Henry Lincoln, Indiana fleet plate, come back to a parade, Nissan Central.
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0: 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I've tried it many different ways.
1: 10-4, I'm going to grab the pin here.
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0: Furnished 5 of 2027, 5 of 2027, on a gray John 25 Nissan Sentra. Gray 2025 Nissan to Ian Holdings. 1074.
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1: Four expires 10/2026. 10/2026 on a blue 2015 GMC Terrain. 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
0: Tipper, thank you.
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0: Attention Kazima, Shinigami at 304 West 13th, 304 West 13th for a 64-year-old male subject. Fell down the basement stairs, is unable to get up, and does have a laceration to his head. Cass County clear, 2039. 16, Cass County, will you direct without my page?
1: 10-4, I'm out. 10-4,
0: 2039.
2: Attention Kazima, your name is 304 West 13th, 304 West 13th for a 64-year-old male subject. Fell down the basement stairs, is unable to get up, and does have a laceration to his head. Cass County clear, 2039.

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1: 10-4, 2043.
2: Stern Lake 311 to 343, I'll meet. Cass County 1536 is on the same.
1: 10-4, 2043.

0: County. Sir, we see an officer call from Pot County.
1: Over, Pot County.
0: 97911 transferred over. The caller advised that the semi they were following had visible flames from the passenger side of the trailer near the rear axle. The semi did pull over near the 48 just before it going westbound. Advised that they're hoping to have a fire extinguisher, but would you give us send fire for support?
1: Well, we got another call on this. Do you have a trooper en route? Do you need another deputy, please?
0: Negative, I went right to you guys for fire.
2: Can you just say open?
0: And for the 48 mile marker westbound, we have a semi in the shoulder.
2: Get over,
0: Number 249.
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0: M46 marker at the 90, the blue freight liner. Can you remove, please?
1: 10-4.

0: your information.
1: 133.
0: I just went by. There's two headlights pulled over. I do not. Qualify some fire. It's recording. I get on the
1: take. 5. 2054.

0: 133.
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0: Yeah, you got to put out an extinguisher. You can just see the earth fire of a main trailer plate. Are you ready?
1: So far.
0: Main semi-permanent trailer plate. 2-8, there's a vertical. T-Tom, Lincoln, R. Roberts, 52330. Repeating. 2-8, Tom Lincoln, Roberts, 52330. Main.
1: So far.
2: Go for pocket.
1: You can disregard fire to the exit. 20.
2: Clear, do you still need my deputy to continue or disregard him as well?
3: Captain 5-7.
1: 4-5-11.
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1: Pat County, Somerset, R4, call 41, Pat County. 133, Storm Lake.
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0: 133, go ahead.
1: They're arranging a service to come out. Place them on lock. I'll be tonight.
0: So far tonight, 133.

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Unable to move at this time. Cass County, clear 2105.

Attention Messina Fire and Cumberland Fire. You are needed at 6009 Main Street, Messina, 609 Main, for an 80-year-old male subject to severe rectal bleeding. Unable to move at this time. Cass County Clear, 2105.

I'm from Fantastic Masternude at 609 Main Street in Messina. 609 Main in Messina for an 80-year-old male subject with severe rectal bleeding. Unable to move at this time. Cass County Clear 2106.

0: American Cosima, Trinidad 6009 Main Street in Messina, 609 Main in Messina for an 80-year-old male subject with severe rectal bleeding. Unable to move at this time, taxi cam clear 2106.
1: County 37.
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1: 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I will play Paul John Young, 539. 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
2: will you direct? Cass County, 37 was direct. Come to disregard. 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
0: 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Fire 3 of 2027, 3 of 27 on White 2009, Dodge Caliber, White 2009, Dodge.
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0: Select 13 out of 27, Utah, it's not correct.
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0: Two last. Eurosana Bazate. Union R. Robert Ocean S. Sam A. Adam and B. Boy A. Adam R. Robert A. Adam Z. Zebra A. Adam R. Robert T. Tom E. Edward. Two first, Juan Manuel J. J. U. A. N. and M. A. N. U. E. L. The OP is 10-1, correction, 10-18, 2001. 10-8, 2001, you tell me.
1: Trevor,

second last name is B-Boy A. Adam R. Robert A. Adam Z. Zebra A. Adam R. Robert T. Tom E. Edward. Repeating D-A-R-A-Z-A-R-T-E. I don't know, I can't remember if any of those will.

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0: 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We got with Charles Sam Sam 805. Sorry, George Sam Sam 805. George Sam Sam 805.
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0: 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Can I get an insurance check from Nebraska 28?
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0: B-Boy, KKN Frank, 144. 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
0: Last name is Lewis. Lincoln, E. Edward, W. William, I. Ida, S. Sam. First name is Jermaine. J. John, E. Edward, R. Robert, M. Mary, A. Adam, I. Ida, and Nora, E. Edward. Middle initial, Lincoln for the Von Verlist. Date of birth, 1998, 0728, 1998, 0728.
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0: Jermaine Levangelis Lewis Charles Ballard 2026 Class O Ocean. Allied 2026 Class O. He does have probation or supervised release information. I'll send your email.
1: Yeah, well, and then all the 2729 through Nebraska. Space. This will be the driver.
0: Go ahead.
1: Female through Nebraska. Last name is Rolling. R. Robert, O. Ocean, L. Lincoln, L. Lincoln, I. Ida, and Nora G. George. First name is Cassandra. First name is Cassandra. K. King, A. Adam, S. Sam. A. Adam, and Nora D. David, R. Robert, A. Adam. No middle initial. Date of birth, 1994, 11-02, 1994, 11-02.

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0: Cassandra Patricia rolling is 1099 out of Kansas, in state pickup only out of Kansas for failure to appear. She does show a valid 2027 Class O Ocean, valid 2027 Class O.
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0: 10-4, 22, 40.

0: Sublime State, do you have a trooper that can go to I-35 and Highway 2? I'm not sure what's going on there. I've transferred the call to you. Also needing to send an ambulance out there for some type of disturbance.
1: 10-4, looks like we are also on the phone with a possible caller.
0: 10-4, 2248.

Have you guys taken any reports or recovered at 1850, just east of the 54 exit eastbound?

0: 133. 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
0: 2255.
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0: Key clean, B-boy, H-Henry 467, repeating QVH 467, that's Chevy Colorado, I believe.
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0: It's 1046 unoccupied. I'm tagged in place and on lock. He may take some calls on it. He pulls down into the ditch a ways. Lieutenant.
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0: Sound like 288. Yeah, 28 by VIN when ready.
1: 288, go ahead.
0: 28 by VIN is going to be 2 F Frank M Mary, D David K King 4, K King C Charles 2, B David B Boy, 86781. Should be out of Iowa.
1: Shoppers, full station special position. I-29 northbound from on marker 53. Typical order of a gray or silver Ford Econovan E3.

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0: Error towing of that vehicle. I'll be in route to post. Also, could you log that I did send an email to the probation officer?
1: Simple.

0: Princess and Casima, it's your native at Heritage House in the Tower. Again, Heritage House in the Tower for a 90-year-old female subject that has fallen. Cast kind of clear, 136.
1: Attention, Casima, it's your native at Heritage House in the Tower. Again, Heritage House in the Tower for a 90-year-old female subject that has fallen. Cast kind of clear, 136.

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3: Stormlight 345, 1041.
1: 345, 1041, 558.
2: Stormlight 196, 1041.
1: 196, 1041, 558.

0: Can you check with Highway Helper? 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
0: 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The 66. 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They got a skid loader for cleaning up. What's the truck's going?
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0: Last name Brown, common spelling B-R-O-W-N. First name Darius, D. David, A. Adam, R. Robert, I. Ida, U. Union, S. Sam. Middle name Lamont. Date of birth 01-18-1991, 01-18-1991.
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0: I was in my box trailer westbound with the 48 cylinder there.
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0: 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Can we open on Tower Hill?
1: 10-4, it did come up. It does not have a location on it, though.
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0: 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Hey, Adam. Ida and Mary 260. Adam, Ida, Mary 260, Adam, Ruffin.
1: Hey, Ruffin, 20.

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1: 312, go ahead.
0: Yeah, where'd you, George, B-Boy, 585, EGB, 585, out of Iowa.
1: 10-4-8-6.

0: I-29 southbound the 69.
1: Third party caller complaining that the vehicle that's been tagged there for a few days has not been removed.
0: 10-4. We'll be in route.
1: Cavalry 17.

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1: 207, sorry.
0: You're at the northbound rest area on 29, around 37. Driver has a blown tire and can't get it off because he has an anti-theft lock. Could highway helper come down potentially to see if they have a part, if they don't have a part? See if potentially a tow service out here just to come help change and get that off.
1: 10-4, I can set in that way, 20.
0: 10-4, the 28 on the car is through Iowa. NORO YMV Victor 682, NYV 682, and the 27 through Iowa and ready.
1: Go ahead.
0: Last name Jenkins, J. Johnny, E. Edward, NORO taking, I. Ida, NORO, F. Lam. First name Daryl, P. David, E. Edward, R. Robert, R. Robert, E. Edward, L. Lincoln, L. Lincoln, middle initial D for Dwayne. He is a junior. Date of birth 10/28/1967, 10/28/1967, Iowa.
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1: Yes.
0: Dear Iowa, Daryl Jenkins Jr. returns a valid 2030 Class D. Charles, valid 2030 Class B, does have history of 1055, 1074.
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1: I can run her 27, but there's no contact information on the registration.
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1: Ipviac County, they did provide a phone number for the RO. It's from 2024. I'm unsure if it's the correct one. I entered it into the narrative of your call.
0: 10-4, thank you.
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0: runway 312.
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0: 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Left a voicemail, see if she responds. Told her it's been there a couple of days. Asked if she was going to get a tow. Will be tonight.
1: Tow for tonight, 8:30,

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0: Last name would be H. Henry Union E. Edward R. Robert. T. Tom E. Edward R. Robert O. Ocean. First name would be T. Talon O. Ocean and Nora. A. Adam T. Tom. H. Henry A. Adam and Nora. Date of birth will be 03-31-91, 03-31-91, Nebraska.
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0: Salt Lake 314 St. Charles.
1: 342, go ahead.
0: I just read that, so I'm out about the 98 with Nebraska, 622 Adam and Nora, 622 Adam and Nora through Nebraska.
1: 10-4-19.

Sentinel officers, Des Moines State. I-35 northbound from the 20. I-35 northbound from the 20. It's in Amazon Prime. Semi, failed to maintain its lane. Again, I-35 northbound from the 20. Omega, okay, Des Moines State, clear at 9:12.

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1: Good.
0: Can you check on a vehicle, Highway 6, just south of 29th? It's right over the top of the hill. Driver is trying to change a tire.
1: Yeah, Jennifer.
0: 916.

0: Yeah, I was going to say, then I'm in the area. You said just south of 29th Street, correct?
1: Yeah, 10-4, that's correct.
0: Okay, I'm not seeing anybody thus far, but I'll go a little ways further.
1: 10-4?

0: 3-42, bye.
1: 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I-24-98, Georgia, SM and Nora, 8-3-4604. Sam Nora, 3-4604, Georgia.
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0: Y-Yong, Lincoln Depot, 635 YLB 635 on Nebraska.
1: Okay, I'm fine, I'm trying to.

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1: 928.

0: from my 312.
1: 312, go ahead.
0: Can you check the status on that 28 that I gave you?
1: 10-4, returns expired 2 of 24, 2 of 24 on a gray 1997 Chevy Tahoe to a Bradley Turner of Omaha, 1024.
0: 10-4, can you email me?
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1: 10-04.
2: 22, if you could go to the medical center parking lot, it's going to be the front row, the Chevy Malibu with Washington plates. My RP advised he was in the medical center for over an hour, and when he got there, there was a vehicle parked with a dog inside. When he came out, they were still there, and he said the dog appears to be overheating. The windows are cracked.
0: Sounds
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1: There's no insurance on file. It says it's unavailable. A review of insurance card required.
0: 10-4, thank you.
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1: 312,
0: go ahead. Last name Moore, M. Mary, O. Ocean, O. Ocean, R. Robert, E. Edward, first name Allen, A. Adam, L. Lincoln, L. Lincoln, E. Edward, and Nora, middle name Tim.
1: Well, cars in the I-29 area near Amber, just recording northbound from approximately the 1 mile marker, a blue semi tanker truck, partial plate 09 KK4 Mary Sam, balance unknown, state unknown,

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0: Part of the broadcast is cut off, but sounds like there's a driving complaint north on I-29. Could you try to get that information from Fremont County in the area?

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0: Through Nebraska, Alan Moore returns a Bella 2030 Class O Ocean, Bella 2030 Class O Restriction B-Boy. Does have SLR on file, license 74.
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0: 36. Reference that broadcast, it was the 1 mile marker northbound of blue semi tanker that's unable to maintain lanes.
1: 10-4, I have it right around here.
0: 10-4, 10-4, 10-4.

0: Fremont County, go ahead. 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I think you may have seen it, that semi just passed him northbound.
1: 10-4, he advised he's behind the vehicle.
0: 10-4, 10-15.

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0: 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I'm just going to have a talk with him. No violations this time.
1: Never organic.
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0: 9 Cass County.
1: Go ahead.
0: Ryan, can you check between the 65 and 66 eastbound, roughly the drive shaft in the roadway?
1: Civil.
0: 10-20.

0: 21 with 342, 1046.
1: 342, go ahead.
0: I-29 southbound, about the 116 with Nebraska, 35, E. Edward, 283. 35, Edward, 283.
1: 10-4, 1023.

0: 9, Cass County.
1: Go ahead.
0: Received a second call on that debris. The caller said it's going to be closer to the 64.
1: 10-4. You can show me 23.
0: 10-26.

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1: 363, go ahead.
0: 1046 marker on Highway 30 West in Missouri Valley can be removed.
1: Cover 1028.
0: Sorry, 342, sorry.
1: 342, 1028, 1029.

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1: Yeah.
2: Yeah, 59.
3: Go ahead.
2: Okay.
0: 045 out of Nebraska. 6. Sorry, just on the.
2: Higher. 65.25.
3: Okay.
2: So I'm going to be altitude 10-4.

All car special attention ID eastbound from mile marker 34, ID eastbound from mile marker 34. Took a driving complaint on a silver Dodge Grand Caravan. RB stated there is an infant sitting on the front passenger's lap unrestrained. It's located in McCombs, East. I'm going to stay clear at 10:31.

0: from like the rest of them. 1028 Iowa trailer.
1: Please do stop that.
0: H. Henry A. Adam 4891. Henry Adam 4891 Iowa trailer.
1: 10-4 Iowa returns expiring 12/25. Expired 12/25 on a black 2021 Tempe to RL trucking. It's 1074.
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0: Go ahead.
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0: 10-4, there's another vehicle just a little further east of you. It's a black Lexus, and apparently it's ruined his oil pan. He does have a tow coming. You want to check on him later?
1: 10-4.
0: 10-36.

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1: Harrison County, go ahead.
0: Stormlight, could you have 363 speak with Scott Snowden? He's currently at the Taylor's Quick Pick in Missouri Valley. He advised he had a 1050 Carver's Deer. The vehicle is drivable, no airbags deployed. He just wanted to know if he needed to make a police report or not. He is in a 2025 Nissan Rogue at the Taylor's Quick Pick.
1: Copy, Arbison 1044.
0: Same time. Just for your 43, it happened at the 73 mile marker on I-49 northbound.
1: Top mark.
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0: 342, go ahead.
1: 29 southbound, about the 93. There's Iowa 2 Queen, AM, White Young, 156, Queen, Anakyong, 156. Dry one.
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0: Sir, I was Scott Snowden, returned to all 2028 Class C Charles. 28 Class C does have a track from May for no registration stickers. Also, just 343, our internet is down now.
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22 Cass County. 22, can you check 1710 Chestnut? I was on 911. She called the wrong number and was trying to call the hospital, but I just would like her checked on, please. 1710 Chestnut.

0: It's from like 312, 1028, I allow.
1: 312, go
0: ahead. Hey, John, Paul, H. Henry, 964. John Paul Henry, 964.
1: Through Iowa, returns expired 2/25, 2/25 on a gray 2019 Ford Escape to Eric or Roberto Rampadel, Council of 1034.
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0: I'm sending from this location. I'm going to continue east to go check on that upper vehicle.
1: 1139.
0: I guess if you could notate on this call, one vehicle is off and gone. I'm got the tire replaced. This vehicle that's remaining here is from Wisconsin. He's got a tow coming from two wheels damaged.
1: 1140.

All car special edition, I-29 southbound from the Modale exit, I-29 southbound from the Modale exit. Driving complaint on a light blue Honda CR-V with flowers in the back window. RP stated the vehicle is unable to maintain lanes and almost striking other vehicles. That's located in Crown Creek, Stone Lake State, Quayle,

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1: Go ahead.
0: Private tow was arranged for this vehicle. 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It is off the travel portion. I'm going to give them a ride to it there.
1: 1204.
0: It is taped up and passes are off.
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1: Right.
0: 151 eastbound off ramp. 51 eastbound off ramp. Vehicle stopped. 16-year-olds out of control. Threatening them, throwing things, screaming.
1: 51 eastbound, you said?
0: 10-4, yes. It sounds like it's a mother and multiple children.
1: KR.
2: Cass County 9, I'm 10-8. I have been route to that.
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0: 51, go ahead.
1: I heard something about exit 51. Or are you guys trying to call me to go to exit 51?

0: Yeah, it sounds like a disturbance with a female and three of her children. It's going to be with the oldest child, I believe he's 16. Out of control, throwing things, verbally abusive.
1: Good, I can start that one.
0: 10-4-51 eastbound exit, ma'am.
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0: 1219.
1: Strong individual.
0: 51, guys.
1: I just direct with Cass County. I'm at exit 51. Sounds like there's some sort of disturbance between a mom and some kids. They're pulled off on the exit.
0: 10-4, 1219.

0: 1 and 9, we advise he's throwing things in the van and punching the windows. They're getting everyone out of the vehicle at this time. There's 7 of them total.
1: 10-4, nice direct.
2: Was direct.
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2: That's kind of odd. Hopefully she took the keys with her so he doesn't lock it.
0: I'm trying to get them to do that now.
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0: It sounds like the male is inside the vehicle punching the windows. The female is trying to get her other children out of the vehicle as well as the keys. There's 7 people involved in this incident. 1221.
1: Just got a 2 hours direct, 5 on eastbound, 7 route.
0: 1221.

0: He advised everyone except for an older brother, I believe it's a 30-year-old male, is out of the vehicle. He did hit the 13-year-old brother, denies injuries, but everyone else is out of the vehicle at this time, aside from the older brother.
1: Just right.

0: 129, I believe 51 just got on scene.
1: Thanks, Rick. 2's right, I'm just a couple miles out.
0: 429.
2: Pass guy, I thought you said this was westbound?
0: Eastbound off ramp.
2: Yeah, I see it now. I went down the westbound, sorry.
0: Timber.

0: Go ahead.
1: We just received a report from one of the DOT workers on 880 eastbound, just east of 29. There is a semi pulling a conveyor that unauthorized tried to use a turnaround. He's now blocked all eastbound traffic and is stuck.
0: Probably in route.
1: 10-4. 312, are you direct as well?
2: Certainly.
1: 10-4.
3: Certainly. Direct, Jordan.
2: Keep it short.
4: 5-12-39.

0: 23 total. What was your location on that?
1: Just east of the interchange eastbound.

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0: The Ohio, John King Union 4487, JKU 4487, Ohio should be on Honda Odyssey.
1: 10-5. Fifty-one, 7-28.

0: degrees for my deformation.
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0: 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We're on the phone with the RP trying to figure out where it went.
1: Before you cross, we cross over to come back westbound.
0: Correct, they did. I'm trying to find out if you went to I-29 or what.
1: Just up to the down to the 73.
0: 10-4.

0: 363, Streamline.
1: Go ahead.
0: Sounds like DOT is the one that used a skid loader to pull him out. He did head back towards 29, unsure which direction of travel after that, but I do have the DOT number and the carrier information in the call. It's a white cab semi, looks like a red conveyor.
1: I believe it possibly went northbound.
0: 10-4, they had him on the DOT camera, so I guess there's nothing else I can apply for the footage.
1: 10-4.
0: 342, 312, are you direct? Vehicle departed.
2: 342, direct.
1: 312, direct.
0: 10-4.

0: 363 is on Maxwell Buyback. I believe that he may be en route to your location. The rest of the team, you are on a project. It would be a bit before they get to your location.
1: 10-4, if we need one, I'll give a call.
0: 10-4, 1249.

0: runway 342, 1027 through Iowa.
1: 342, go ahead.
0: Through Iowa, last name 4, F Frank, A Adam, R Robert, R Robert. First name Austin, I'm spelling middle initial E for Earl Lee, date of birth 09/01/1997, through Iowa.
1: 10-4.
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0: Through Iowa, Austin Barr returns a valid 2032 Class A Adam, valid 2032 Class A endorsement L Lincoln, restriction B Boy. Measure on file 3727. He is hard of hearing. Does have a tracks from April for no front license plate and no registration card. 1074.
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0: 342 from 312 on base. Would you like another car up there?
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0: Can I get you? 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I know 51 ran it, but I don't know if you copied.
1: Negative, doesn't look like we have it yet.
0: Ohio Play, John King Union 4487, JKU 4487 on a Honda Odyssey. We're 10 for you.
1: Gotcha.

Eastern Nebraska returns a crime 2 of 27, 2 of 27 on a black 2014 Nissan Versa to Andy Torres of Omaha, 1034. 10-4-13-3.

attention neonatal, you need that carrying attention neonatal for an 8-year-old female. Bell possibly had a seizure, is breathing, but out of it, is conscious. And carrying attention neonatal, can't see distance.

0: 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And Carrie Acres is going to need a catheter for 2 minutes.
1: 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She did take a ground level fall from.
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0: Attention, CAS team, that's Sherry Kearney, presenting a 30-year-old female, foul possible seizure, is out of it but conscious and breathing. Again,

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1: 10-4, I'll be out with Emil on 88 northbound.
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1: Right.
0: 22, can you check on a black male subject wearing a dark gray shirt, possibly black pants, knocking on doors, currently walking westbound? Caller was at 503 West 10th. He was a few houses west of there. She was unsure what he wanted or what he was selling.
1: Yes, anyway.
0: 1339.
1: I'm right here at 810 Laurel. I do have a subject.
0: Hi,
2: go ahead.

0: kind of thing.
1: No, the man I spoke with, his first name is Safari. I explained the steps that he and his company would need to take to do what he's doing. He's going to go down to City Hall. He works for Erie Roofing.
0: Sure.

Google Fire Unit 710 Whitney and Grizzled 710 Whitney for a 75-year-old female. As fell last night, knee and shoulder injury, conscious and breathing. Again, 710 Whitney, Grizzled County, 1401.

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Captain McBear, 421.

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I get 7-10 Whitney and grizzled cat neck beer, fortunate one.

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0: Yeah, I was gonna say the same.
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0: I recall about a little black dog I got out. Got a little black dog here at 13th and Chestnut.
1: 10-4.

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0: 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We'll be out at Cass Health and ending mileage 16.9.
1: Cass County 37, same traffic. 14.1.

0: 363 Sterling.
1: Good.
0: Keystar heading southbound. We've got a vehicle theft in progress northbound from the 58 at this point. Is it 59.8 northbound? So orange black tow truck following a white Ram towing a 2022 Chevy. Caller is with Auto One towing. This vehicle was stolen out of his lot in Omaha. I just received another tow type. It's between Auto One towing and a bank for the vehicle pickup. I'm not sure who at this point partners on the phone with somebody else, but who is the actual person who stole the vehicle, but northbound from the 59 right now. That's my opinion.
1: And we're in the tow truck behind it.
0: Don't worry, there's an orange black tow truck following a white Ram towing a 2022 Chevy. The trailer plate is 70519KKing. 70519KKing.
1: And how we are not.
0: Don't worry about stolen vehicle northbound from I-29, 58.9. Stolen off of a tow lot. It's an orange black tow truck following a Ram towing a 2000 Chevy. Nebraska trailer plates. Here you are, close.
1: Here, go ahead.
0: Redirect on any of that traffic. Hot County, Sermon State, our football for Moon Pot.
2: Welcome, Hot County.
0: I have 363 southbound on the interstate from Missouri Valley for that. Do they know who stole the trucks?
2: Okay, Prophecy Towing. What's the last passing mile marker? I can update my deputy.
0: 62.9 northbound.
3: 363 Sunlight. They are passing a 62.9 north on the 62.9.
0: 1449.
4: 312, Sterling. This is Sterling, 37. If you're not busy, highway helper, if you can, please.
1: And 4 will be in route from the 23rd and 16th.
0: 10-4.
1: And 1.

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1: Hi, County, go ahead.
0: Still happy original caller on the phone.
1: Do you repeat?
0: Do you still have the caller on this on the phone still, the stolen vehicle?
1: Yes, we do.
0: Similar. I have a deputy that's approaching, can see the vehicle. He's just asking that if they do get this vehicle stopped, if you could tell the tow truck driver to stay back, stop, and stay in his vehicle.
1: Super.
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2: Reference that stolen vehicle out of the tow lot. ISP 363 is requesting to establish an attack channel. Can we use a region 4, attack 43?
3: Switch. We'll let them know TAC 43, and then also they do have it stopped right now, right before the 6329 northbound.
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8: All commercial stations, special attention, I-880 eastbound from Elmer, 9 I-88

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0: shot five. Fox County was able to figure it out. Both parties are on their way. It will be 10-24 to me.
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to John Carr's all stations with these previous broadcasts for the Grand SUV. Unable to maintain lanes almost any other vehicles. They are now passing an IE eastbound the 29-mile marker. Still no make or model. The caller did advise they're near a white Jeep and a motorcycle. It's looking to make room case from C Clear 1511.

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1: Clear from the 911 pocket dial. I spoke with the pocket dialer. His name is Kyle, and it's an accidental.
0: Center, 1520.

0: Montgomery, can you please page Alaska Fire and Rescue to 34 Inversion, Adams County, for a semi on fire? It's going to be on the south side of the road. He's hauling manure. Again, 34 Inversion, Adams County, for a semi on fire, south side of the road, showing Alaska Fire and Ambulance District.
1: 10-4, you know what the semi is hauling? 10-4.
0: 10-4, you said he's hauling manure.
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3-7-9-1 open line. 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I'm unable to call it back. It was disconnected. I think it was coming from Walmart. It's a 911 only phone. 1521.

0: Montgomery County from Adams County. I'm calling for you, Montgomery.
1: Go ahead.
0: Would you like 20 units paged now, or do you want me to wait for the list I request on?
1: You can go ahead and get them started. I'm not sure how much of a response I'll get.
0: 10-4-15-23.
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0: Go ahead, Rob.
1: Adam County, County 3-4. When your unit's going around, can you advise them that our units are going to be running on our fire attack 1?
0: 10-4, is it okay if I talk to them?
1: Temporary is okay.

to John Carlos Station, Special Attention 80 westbound from mile marker 57. Took a report of a semi, a black Peterbilt with a drive-in trailer. It advises green something on the side of the company. Car right there, in and out of lanes, driving down both lanes. There's also a large piece of the skirt waving all over the place on the passenger side. The car is worried that that's going to hit another vehicle. Once again, 80 westbound from mile marker 57, took a report of a black Peterbilt semi with a drive-in trailer. Company name, partial green. Clever eyes, cutting off cars, driving down both lanes, in and out of lanes. The skirt on the passenger side is almost coming off. If looking to be confused, please be clear, 1530.

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0: Adams County, my deputy's on scene advising all units can disregard. You want to go ahead and take the patch down?
1: 10-4, 1395.

All right, location, special attention, I-680 eastbound from mile marker 1. I-680 eastbound from mile marker 1. I have a traffic complaint on a sport bike. Driver is wearing a bright neon shirt or jacket, collar advised. He was weaving in and out of traffic, almost caused a couple accidents, and driving excessively fast. If located, make your case. Generally speaking, 1537.

0: to Cheyenne is from the 44-mile marker by 29 northbound, the 44 by 29 northbound. A report of a purple sports bike speeding has an Iowa license plate unknown balance. Again, from the 44-mile marker by 29 northbound, a report of a purple sports bike speeding has an Iowa license plate but unknown balance. Make them case and sky clear, 1538.
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1: Okay. The vehicle was an armed party in Oakland. A male party is extremely intoxicated, armed.

0: Starlink, Baker, Pike County, and R4, call 31 Starlink.
1: Pike
0: County. Do you have a trooper that can respond to the Avoca area? I have a deputy out with a vehicle west Wool and Chester.

0: Charlie, please come back to the call 41, Charlie.
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356 eastbound Colorado, Edward Victor Nora, Queen 40. Repeating. Colorado, Edward Victor Nora, Queen 40.

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0: 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Repeating 141-750-860.

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0: more valid Class C restriction C expiration of 29 to a Ryan Long of Colorado.
1: 10-4. I have a second name and date of birth. 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It's Dutchland.

0: 3 de charge en 24. Fusion 25.
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0: you check the alleyway of 710 Lynn Street, for a possible large bag that fell off the back of the truck?
1: Oh,

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Welfare check officer safety on a Joshua Davis, 1986, 821. Subject is bipolar, not taking his medication. In takeoff from 519 North Main Street in Stewart at 1510. Unknown if he has any weapons. Unknown direction of travel. He is known to get agitated and fight the police. He is driving a gray 2009 Honda CRV, gray 2009 Honda CRV, license plate King Ida Sam 398, King Ida Sam 398, registered to a Sarah or Benjamin Tweedy of Stewart, Sterling Sinclair, 1629.

0: Ridge and Cat team, and I started at Heritage House in the Crooked Grove for maybe a female lethargic with low to conscious and breathing. 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
1: Attention CAT team, I stand at Heritage House in the Country Grove for an 88-year-old female lethargic with low to conscious and breathing. 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

0: Pinnaker's on fire unit at 58708 Yankton for a shop on fire. Flames are visible. 58708 Yankton Road for a building on fire. Visible flames. Guest location 1646.
1: Charles County 1536 is on scene.
2: Pinnacles on fire unit at 58708 Yankton for a shop on fire. Flames are visible. 58708 Yankton Road for a building on fire. Visible flames. Guest location 1646.

0: I'm Lake State from Pond County at R4 call 41 Storm Lake.
1: Question Eagle.
0: Can you turn a trooper the 41 mile marker of I-80, 41 I-80? Have a report eastbound lane south side of a report of flock of pilot or a minivan that was in the ditch with some hazards on. The caller did not stop. After my only word, paging a vocal rescue. 41 of I-80 eastbound.
1: Two. Same person.
0: Okay, person, sir.
2: Storm Lake 94, correct route.
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0: Shelby County from Pike County, R4, call for you, 1 Shelby.
1: Pike County, go for Shelby County.
0: Shelby County, I have a VOCA rescue requesting assistance at the 41-mile marker, I-80. It was reported in the eastbound lane on the south side, possible unknown injury accident, report of a Honda Pilot or a minivan in the ditch. Only received one call on this caller continued on. I have a VOCA running lights and sirens to merge you at this time. 10-4, that is correct.
2: Chance to answer.
1: 10-4, you advise 41-mile worker, eastbound lane, south ditch. 10-4, we'll get Shelby County ambulance heading that way.
0: 10-4, thank you. 1549.
1: Shelby County, same time.
3: Yeah, fine, sorry, I'm booked. Shop on fire, visible flames, doesn't leave anyone inside, just some animals. It is near a house. Grizzly fire is just going around. 15, Cass County.
4: Yeah, County, 551's in route.
3: General 551, 1649.
5: Go ahead, 415.
3: Can you pick up line one and speak with the male subject? Just having some questions.
4: Cass County, 551.
3: 551.
4: Yeah, would you...
3: 1549. Attention, Grizzled Fire Unit, that's 5.
5: I have the line coming.
3: 10-4-5-51.
4: I'll start towards it.
3: 551 if you can. Go ahead and move the fire attack one for me. I didn't put it in the
1: 10-4-1550.
6: That unknown at the 41.
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6: Sorry, I'm just seeing this call you put me on. Is there any details on that? Stormlight 83.
1: 83.
3: 10-4, I'll get a tap channel set up here shortly.
1: 10-4, thank you.
0: Cap guy, but I do be in route with EMT on board.
7: Attention Grizzled Fire Unit, that's 58708 for shop on fire, visible flames, again, 78708 Yankton, for a building on fire with visible flames, sketching on second page, 1649.

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1: Go ahead, Cass, this is Montgomery.
0: Montgomery, reference that prior call in the Grizzled area. I've taken TAC 43, TAC 43.
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2: 7-1-5. I'm at exit 4A in Council Bluff.
0: Understood. Yeah, standing 5, I'd be wrong. 551. Cass County, could you repeat that? We're attached into TAC 43. Montgomery County, will you direct that Grizzled request?
1: 10-4, all right, do you want to go ahead and

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1: I understand.

0: 571.
1: We're about a mile from location. Be advised, we got a shop full involved. Yeah, we're going to be on scene here in about 2 minutes.
0: 2 for 6 for 6. Three, Cascade.
2: Good.
0: Results almost on same district 43. The shop's going to be fully engulfed. I don't believe there's anyone inside. I didn't say that already.
2: Over.

0: Mr. Lantern.
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2: This is 1050. I'm going to move him up to the next exit on Vets. Can you use that plug and I'll just cover this one.
3: 2610.
4: 503 from 592, where would you like this at?
1: Park County, Starlight State, over Park County. 120 came across a 1050 property damage at exit 4A, I-29.
3: 9, Cass County.
5: Go ahead.
3: Just for your 43. White Poland, 710th from the Chevy, Impala, mostly out of the roadway. If you want to go to that, I'll attach you.
2: Cass County, 551.
3: 551.
4: Yeah, would you go ahead and page Cumberland Fire also?
1: Hello, cancel this video. Officer, thank you. 1550. Come here, same time.
2: Out on the road.

0: 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Again, 5-8-7-0-8 Yankton Road. For Fire Attack 1, passing through 1659.
1: 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For a structure on fire, full engulfed. Again, 5-8-7-0-8 Yankton Road for a structure fire fully engulfed. Used Fire Attack 1, Fire Attack 1, Cathedral 1659.

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1: Cass County, Montgomery, call 41, Cass.
2: Yeah, Montgomery.
1: Cass, can you patch our fire TAC 1 into TAC 43?
2: Yeah, Montgomery, I've got my TAC 1 patched in. I'll go ahead and just patch those two together and drop the patch on TAC 43.
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2: 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Shelby County Ambulance is advising for traffic control.
3: Montgomery County, show 445 on scene.
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3: 10-4.
1: Sir, speed patrols are out for traffic control.
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0: Go ahead.
1: Roger that. Medical call at the 41.
0: For Shelby County Rescue is out there. I have no responders from Pot County involved in this.
2: Yeah.

0: Look over, Cash. 432 will be in route, bar 2.
1: 10-4, 1705. I'm trying to
0: go ahead. I had to log out and log back into Tyler. Am I attached to this 1050 call?
1: I created one, but I didn't put you on it. I'm trying to go.
0: Awesome, thank you.
1: You should be attached.

0: 83, go ahead.
1: 2-2 lead. Shall we down myself in 94 and row?
0: 10-4. Alpha for your 43. I'm seeing this on camera. They're in a very poor location coming up over the crest of a hill and right off of an exit. People are not seeing them until the last minute.
1: 10-4, thank you.
0: 10-4.
2: 445, 491.

0: 501-503, we're gonna need, we need a proper probably back in the west side of the house. If we can get back in here, the best we can, we have fire and pickups back here.
1: Yeah, I mean 751 to ground.
2: 751.
0: Now, you got your 430 on location yet?

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0: 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To report.
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0: Montgomery County. Cass County, 772 is en route. Temper goes up to fire attack.
3: Wait,
4: 5-1. Yeah?
3: We parked on the east side, the west side of the house. We'd be in the northwest corner of this building. We got a pickup on fire there. That's it, if we could get it stopped. And we're losing this thing to the east, just straight east, really fast, and taking off through everything. We're going to need big water.
0: I do it. 432 from 445. Cass County 761 is en route. Temper 761, guns up the...
4: You want one on the northeast corner.
3: Northwest.
5: Contract. Is this at 10:50 or is it 10:46?
2: That I believe it's a 10:50. If you gave the family a ride, the dad's staying with the vehicle. No injuries.
5: Yeah, or I'll be on scene here shortly.
2: Perfect.
3: Number 1710.
0: 501. Hang on. 503. 501. 10-4. We're just a couple miles away.

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0: 9508.
4: Did you need to stand and fire for tanker support and manpower?
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1: Danger, go ahead. Cass County, Montgomery. 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I copy.
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1: Vehicle 128 will be Queen R. Robert Teton, 886, QRT 886, and then Miller Row is the registered owner.
2: Ten five. You guys need one on the east side. You need one anywhere else?
3: 508, 501.
2: Go ahead.
1: That signal's also going to be through Iowa, and it's O-Ocean W1MW1M613, OWW613. And it will be the...
2: Understood. Three, they are going to request traffic on the east side of the hill. Sounds like they might want to send someone up there. I'll give you additional ticket.
1: Never.
0: Sure, 1717, I'll get
2: them
0: in your tab.
2: 508, Montgomery County is wanting to know if you want Red Oak paged. 3, Cass County.
4: Good.
3: Yeah, okay, see you later.
1: Camera, thank you.
0: Sure, 1717.
2: 508, Cass County.
3: Good.
0: Charge 915-36.
2: 36, hold traffic.
0: Cass County, Montgomery, call 41, Cass. Can you advise if you need Red Oak?
2: Montgomery, I'll check with command nearby. Montgomery County, redirect.
4: Keep the ambulance clear down here. I'll be in route. They're in service around back to quarters. 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
3: 508, 501, right check on the left side of the house and see what's going on, make sure they don't need anything.
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0: Cass County, Montgomery, call 41, Cass.
2: Here we go, Cass.
0: I'm sorry, did he advise water and aerial?
2: 10-4.
0: 10. Congrats, Castles.
2: 1715.
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2: Track 21, scene traffic. Attention, Lewis Fire, you are at 58708 Yankton Road to Sis Griswold. Needing manpower and water. Again, 58708 Yankton Road, needing manpower and water. Use Fire Attack 1, Fire Attack 1. That's a good...
1: Sound like either. 83,
0: go ahead.
1: I've got the vehicle on lock tonight.
0: Number 83, 10, 17.
2: 508, Cass County.
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2: Go ahead.
0: Cass County, Montgomery, call 41, Cass, but not 10-6.
2: 508, do you need Cass EMS down there at all?
3: I don't think so.
2: We can go for Cass.
6: 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Again, 58708 Yankton Road, needing manpower and water. Use Fire Attack 1, Fire Attack 1, that's clear, 1719.
0: Cap, you need Beliska, too.
7: Here's what I see from 432. We are set up, chopping. We deployed a line to be on the west, headed towards the north part of the...
2: Look at me, the fire I see did request for Liska as well. I'm really needing manpower and water.
0: 10-4.
2: Thank you, sir.
0: Cap.

0: McGovern County, 545, I'll be en route to Grant for water.
1: Denver, 1721.
0: McGovern County, if Cass County has any available law enforcement to do a little traffic control up here, it's a mess.
1: Somewhere we're also sending ours. They have been advised.
2: Cass County, Institute 251, back in quarters. 1722.

0: 3, Captain. 6094 is also en route to assist with traffic control. If you need anything more, just let me know.
1: And where? They want me to close the road down or what?
0: I'll check with them, but I sound
1: I got eastbound on. Shut down.
0: Yep. Finally, can't.

0: in for 3 miles away.
1: Fort Garry County 145 is en route.
2: 10-4, 145,
0: 1723. Grizzled IC from 751, where would you like it?
3: You're coming in from the east. You're going to need to just kind of come up here and on Yankton, I think it is here or whatever, just kind of hang tight. I'll probably want you back here, right, directly in front of the house.
2: Cass County, Montgomery, call 41, Cass, we're not soon, sir.
1: 1536, sorry for the light, go to the traffic.

0: Whatever time to go for gas.
1: Yeah, my deputy's headed that way. 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
0: Okay, when my deputy has the east side blocked, he might want to go west side. If I hear anything else, I'll let you know.
1: 10-4.
0: 10-2, 10-4.

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1: 508.
0: Can you advise Montgomery County? With their aerial, we're going to need them to come past to, I believe it's O, not 100%, but Q. They're going to need to go to Q and go north and come in from the east side of this. I'm still trying to figure out how I'm going to get them set up.
1: Tough one, but
0: Grizzled.
1: I got a fire. 508, Red Oak's calling you.
0: Red Oak Fire, go over. Go ahead.

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1: For the YC, Montgomery County 1-0-10-6 for the YC.
0: Go ahead.
1: For the YC, what do you want from Beliska? Manpower and water, correct?
0: Understood. Manpower, water.
1: So far, thank you. Beliska, did you copy? Manpower and water.
0: You want it on scene?
2: Well, guys, we're going to move these hoses over a little bit. So just give us a second.
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2: Five oh one, can you have somebody for it? Open that? I know it's we're still hard. I think we're charged. 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

0: grizzled IC from Elliot. 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
0: 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Showing up.
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2: Copy. 445.

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1: Montgomery County 322, we'll be in route car 2.
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0: Hi, see you from I 62. 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
1: Hi.
0: Okay. We're kind of congested on the east side, so I guess if you want to come to the west there, that's fine.
1: County 651's on scene.
2: 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It was ever free.
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0: 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So the smaller trucks just keep coming to me on the east.
1: Sir, it's both 2.5. We only got one.

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0: 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Is there a drive that we're pulling into and waiting?
1: As soon as this Lewis fighter truck pulls out of the way and gets by you, come up here and pull in front of, we're pulling in behind Cumberland that's sitting out here in the field and back up to this tank right here. Assuming you have a rear dump.
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0: Yeah.
1: You're probably, your best bet's going to be to back up here. I don't know how quick that thing turns around, but it's pretty congested, so I would say probably just start backing up here.
0: From this intersection, or do we got a place up in there we can back up in?
1: You're going to, when you get up here, it's awfully tight, so you're going to want to back into the driveway underneath these power lines. You wanted to back in, correct?
0: Yes, that's important. We have to work out the back of this truck.
1: All right, I'm here with John now, so we'll figure it out.
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0: 1524. 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Would you let Sir Wall know we're pulling water out of Grant?
5: 36.

0: 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Do you want us to stage anywhere with our ambulance, or do you just need manpower?
1: If you want to drive around the section, there's plenty of room on the west side of this fire to stage. We do have a couple of firefighters hot, and I don't know if we found any drinks or water yet. Cass County, where do you direct with that traffic?
2: 10-4. EMA is direct. I can ask for waters, or I can send Cass EMS.
1: Understood. Thanks. I don't know if you... If I don't know what EMS personnel we even have, if there's any, but... Kevin, have Cass County send EMA down with the water. Thanks.
2: 10-4. I can have EMS en route, and then I can contact 15-100 if you'd like.
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1: Go ahead.

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1: Cumberland, ambulance is going to go around the section to get on the west side. We'll set up over there with some drinking water.
0: 1744.
2: Attention CAS CMS Route 5870 Yankton for rehab for a fire. 5870 Yankton. Fire attack one, can I check this? 1245.

0: 201 from Grizzled 508. Go ahead. We got, do you have any fresh guys that could come over here on the east side and follow up with Air Max?
1: Yeah, 10-4, that's where I'm at. I just got two up in there.

0: Grizzled, I see, from Cass County when you're not busy.
1: Right.
0: 15100 has been contacted about water bottles, and I do have 1536 en route as well.
1: Send them to the west side, of this property.
0: 10-4, all advise on one side.
1: Cass County, 37, not code 6.
0: Go to 37.
1: Yeah, you can show us en route. We're going to go down towards Griswold and then across on Yankton, just for everybody's information.
0: Negative 37. I would take Highway 71 down and come on towards the east. They want you to approach from the west.
2: Montgomery County, 546, back en route to scene.
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4: 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Montgomery County, show 545 back on scene.
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1: It's Cass County 237, District 43. 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
4: 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Just stand by, 1.

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1: 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The driver just...
2: 10 for 1750. If you're not already aware, use fire attack 1, fire attack 1.
0: 10-4.
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2: 503, give it as much as you can give it to that aerial.
3: All responding tankers, we're going to the west east side, the east side of the fire. We've got two tanks that we're feeding the aerial with, and then we've got two separate tanks feeding two separate trucks, or excuse me, one separate tank feeding one truck on the west side.

0: 322 to IC. 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
1: Come up here to the main entrance. 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There's some, if that's you coming up to me, that there's some parking there off to your right.

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1: Okay, well, they're looking for him out here. Ford's out here looking for him.
0: I found him. I'll send him out to you.
1: Understood.
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0: I-46. Why don't you stage at that corner until we get a tanker out of here, and then once the next tanker comes out, you can pull up in here.
1: 546, stage at that corner, 10-4.
0: Cass County 761 and route back from Griswold.
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1: Harrison County, go ahead.
2: Storm Lake, do you have anyone in our area to assist with a... Storm Lake State from Harrison County, R4-1241, Storm Lake.
3: Cass County, 271. Yes, we'll be doing a controlled burn at 52788 Olive Street. Denver, 52788 Olive Street.
2: 10-4, my deputy's en route to Pisgah, just going through Logan. He advised he would disregard if he got a handle on the situation when he got there.
1: Don't have anybody especially close. Confer, can you give me an address and such, name, or teletype media information?
2: Only information we have at this time is Main Street in Pisgah. It sounds like he's just out in the middle of the street.
1: And he's known to go armed. Do you know, does he have anything on him right now?
2: We are unsure at this time. Third-party callers were not sure if he was armed or not. We just have a history with this male.
1: Timber, could you contact me his information, please?
2: Thank you.
1: Send you if you can.
0: Sorry, go ahead.
1: Jingle Bells. You head to Pisgah, Main Street in Pisgah. There's a disturbance in the middle of the street.

0: So, if everybody could come to the front of Reynolds Aerial, we've got our stage and everything kind of set up there now. We're going to need guys to put on some hats and get in here in a little bit.
1: 432, yellow line.
2: Go ahead for 432.
1: We're going to try to reach this fire to the north from the west side.
3: House unit 4-10-41.
4: Temple 4, just reported 3 of a large fire at 58708 Yankton. 3 and 9 are on traffic control at this time. I don't believe they need any additional.
2: 10-4, do you need me to send down the yellow line so you can send the hose?
1: No, we're going to get right to the limit.
4: 145 are out for water.
5: 4 from 3.
6: What? Can you come down here and relieve Montgomery County? They're on the other side of the road closing it down, and then that way 9 can go home here in a little bit.
7: Yeah, so far. I'm just pulled away from my house, so I'm headed your way.
4: Thank you.
8: Over to 3, Sterling.

0: 508, go for 37.
1: Yeah, 37, would you want to walk up here in front of the aerial? Maybe do some, I don't know where, if anybody needs anything or not, but kind of check some of these guys out.
0: Weather's good when we get on scene. We're just coming up to Lyman now. Probably another 8 minutes out.
1: Okay, my apologies. I thought you were here. You know to go to the west side of this location, correct?
0: Yes. We were advised to enter from the east and west. Be directed when we get there. I'll holler at you for IC on exactly where we need to go, but we'll stage in front of Red Oaks area.
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1: Cass County. 1537 from 508. Go ahead, 508. Okay, I want you to go down 590th. You're going to go down 590th to the south to Wichita and go west on Wichita to 575th, I believe it is. And then you're going to go south about a mile and then back east on.
4: Good.
0: Thank you, Sean. Yeah. By the way, from 37, you cut out. You do not want us to go west on Yankton?
1: No. Come south.
0: Yes.
1: South on 590th to Wichita. Wichita west to 575th south to Yankton. And then back east on Yankton.
0: Understood.
4: Go back. Are you aware? Is there any lane left?
5: 10-4, 10-4, 10-4, 10-4, 10-4, 10-4, 10-4, 10-4, 10-4, 10-4, 10-4, 10-4, 10-4, 10-4, 10-4, 10-4, 10-4, 10-4, 10-4, 10-4, 10-4, 10-4, 10-4, 10-4, 10-4, 10-4, 10-4, 10-4, 10-4, 10-4, 10-4, 10-4, 10-4, 10-4, 10-4, 10-4, 10-4, 10-4, 10-4, 10-4, 10-4, 10-4, 10-4, 10-4, 10-4, 10-4, 10-4, 10-4, 10-4, 10-4, 10-4, 10-4, 10-4, 10-4, 10-4, 10-4, 10-4, 10-4, 10-4, 10-4, 10-4, 10-4, 10-4, 10-4, 10-4, 10-4, 10-4, 10-4, 10-4, 10-4, 10-4, 10-4, 10-4, 10-4, 10-4, 10-4
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1: You will be on the west side of the smoke. You cannot get through on the east side.
5: Pat County, Stormlight, State, Arthur, California, on top. Can I get 83 map? Clear, I do have a couple of pesties on the way as well.
0: Cass County, go ahead for 37.
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9: Hi, Ollie, 557.
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10: On my 50, if you have a trooper in here, the 23 of I-80 eastbound, for no injury accident, we received several calls for a semi-rollover. 23 of
1: I-85. Grizzled ISD from Lewis Tanker. Go ahead. We're leaving Grizzled now. Do you want us to come in from the west or the east? Coming from the west. We'll see how Elliot's doing. They're getting down a little ways. And Jeb's about half empty with our tanker.
5: Okay,

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1: degrees.
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2: Seven 61 is back on scene. 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
3: 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Sounds like we've got a field fire out to the northeast. 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

0: I see we're on the northwest corner. We're putting another section, an inch and a half on to see if we can't get closer to the field up here on the north side.
1: We got a pickup coming around on the east. It'll be on the northeast corner here in a second.
0: Understood.

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0: civil fire from Los Angeles. We're half a mile out from the west side here.
1: Understood.
2: 432 yellow line. We're good on pressure.
3: Idle or down then?
2: 10-4. I see from the northwest corner we've got anhydrous

0: 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We backed off.
1: Understood. 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
0: 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I'm going to tow this out here later.
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0: Go ahead, 508. When you get out there, I want you to pull in between, or pull up, you can kind of pull up in between our squad and Cumberland's squad, kind of right here in front of the house.
1: Understood.
0: F County 761 is on his route to Grizzle to get more water.
2: So I'm going to get you all the 28 through Main on the trailer when you're ready.
3: Excuse me, man.
2: 550-1984. 550-1984 through Main.
4: Well, it's yellow line, you got water coming.

0: I see. Elliot, yellow line, we are back in the northwest corner. The smell of anhydrous is gone.
1: Understood. We got any tankers that can come to the east side?
2: 445 is on scene on the west side.
1: Understood. We'll get Lewis finished up here and then we'll get you back up here. I need you on the other side of this fire. You cannot get through here.

0: 37 from 508. Go ahead and come on up here, I guess, since you're there. We've got a little cubby hole. We're going to stick you in.
1: Understood. We were grabbing water for EMS.
0: Understood. We just had a hole clear up here. We made you a spot right here.
1: Understood. We'll head straight to you.

0: Sir, am I getting through?
1: Same thing, guys. You cut out. Pot County can cancel what?
0: I don't know if Pot County still has people en route, but if they do, they can cancel.
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3: Pot County 15, 410, 23.
2: Five 51 to 501.
4: Go ahead. Yeah, we do let them know we're gonna be out of water here momentarily.
2: Okay. Cass County 501. Do what page was seen it do? Just get them coming with their tanker.
3: Never. Paging the signal for their tanker.
2: 551 from Red Oak Fire. 551.
4: Go ahead.
2: You can shut down our aerial ladder. You can shut down the hose to our aerial.
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3: 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We're out of water back here in 571. 661 headed to Grizzled for water refill.
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0: 24, if he's with
2: County 21, I'll be able to jail.
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1: 10-4, cut the pressure. You're about half tank on the dump tank, just for your now information.
2: Sam 245 is on location.
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0: I see. Where would you like 245? East or west side?
1: East.
0: Red, don't tank, or yellow?
2: Stormlake 83, can I get a 28 through California for the power unit when you're ready?
1: 83, go ahead.
3: Montgomery County, 346B, back and route to the fire.
1: 10-4-346,
2: 1828. ZZebra, P-Paul, 51472. ZZebra, P-Paul, 51472. And the individual, the driver here, just told me he wants to go to the hospital. He said he's not feeling well. Could you start EMS my location?
1: 10-4.
0: Red, I believe. 10-4. Red.
1: 83 Sterling, Pot County, I'll get him paged.
0: 10-4.
1: Pot County, Sterling State, R4 call for Lone Pot.
4: How far, Kenny?
1: Reference that semi rollover, the 23's driver is now complaining he's not feeling well and would like rescue. If you could get them paged, please.
4: Quick, please.
1: Same time.
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0: Thanks, you guys.
1: Last name is Verma, V. Victor, E. Edward, R. Robert, N. Mary, A. Adam. First name is Cody K. King, A. Adam, N. Nora, I. Ida, F. Sam, H. Henry, K. King. No middle name, date of birth 2004-0205, 2004-0205, from California.
0: February 2.
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1: Affirm, 1833. 8327 for Kinnish. They're showing you a valid class A. Adam B. Boy, valid class A, Adam B. Boy. B. Boy showing limited to vehicle with automatic transmission. Has a restriction. Meds are on file, expires in 27. He's 1074.
0: 501 from 508.
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0: I was just getting the game plan up here. If we take this 2.5 and reduce the inch and 3/4, Cumberland and I may be able to push back in and knock this out from about 20 feet inside this door. Let's just use that as a plan B. We're going to try to take a case off and open up this back wall enough that we can use this inch and 3/4 back here and try to snap it.
1: So far.
2: Montgomery County, 546, en route with 1 to back to scene.
3: So far, 1836.
2: 1836.
3: Cass County, 1536 is en route to Bourbon Mercy.

0: Go ahead.
1: Do you still want me to come in from the west side?
2: Yeah, 10-4. I don't, yeah.

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1: Yeah, well.
2: There's a fire portal 4 in emergency mode.
3: Cap kind of calm from Athena.
0: Cap County, that's an accidental activation.
2: From Athena.
3: Is Grizzle still requesting water with their tanker?
0: Stand by. Are they at the station or are they where they at?
4: I believe. Cass County 761 on the route back to scene.
0: Yeah, why don't you go ahead and send them with one more?
4: Come on.
2: Messina Fire redirect 861 from Cass County.
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2: 10-4. 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
0: Go ahead.
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0: 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If anybody needs it.
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0: 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Power has been cut out here, correct? No, I have no idea. 10-4.
1: Power shut off at the breaker on the main pole.
0: Okay. 201. 501.

0: Go ahead.
1: Are you guys at an inch and a half of that?
0: Working on it.
1: That works.
2: Okay. 546, you want to come up to the scene up here and dump in the grant for the grant pumper?

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1: Go ahead.
0: Do you want to let any of these guys go yet, like Ballister or somebody?
1: Hold off. I'm not sure what we got going on. I'm back here in that northwest corner. If you think we can, then that's up to you. Probably some trucks could go. I don't know if I'd let any tankers go.
0: No, I wasn't going to let any tankers go. I was just going to... We'll hold up a little bit.
1: 501, we still have a bunch of active fire back here on the northeast side. Over here. I think Grant's on that east side. I don't know if they can get to that or not. We're on somebody's infantry quarter line doing the best we can over here, but we have a bunch of multiple different fires over here.

0: Charlie Hatry.
1: Hatry, go ahead.
0: That driver is being transported to the hospital. He was telling me that there was a second driver inside the cab that called an Uber. The Uber arrived and took him back to the hotel. So I'm currently trying to figure that out. I'll be attending from the scene, head back to the 17, check that hotel.
1: 10-4, 1849.

0: Andy, go ahead and charge that 2.5.
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2: We're 10-4 on that return back to
0: 108, go ahead. We can go ahead and kill this line. All right, we'll see what we can do.
2: Stand 245, then route back to the scene.
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0: Mars location, special attention, ID eastbound from Mars 92. ID eastbound from Mars. Swerving back and forth, almost hitting other vehicles. Color red. 4W2170, unknown state.
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0: 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Last name Johnson, common spelling, first name Amber, A. Adam, M. Mary, B. Boy, E. Edward, R. Robert, middle M for Marie, date of birth 02/11/1984, repeating 02/11/1984, Highland.
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